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Ariana Grande on Mix 103. Good morning and happy Tuesday. I'm Callum McAnally and hope you had a fantastic Labor Day long weekend. Our final Taste of Summer charity barbecue of the year is happening tomorrow, but it's not at the usual time. Everything you need to know on our final barbecue, right after the weekend, blinding lights on Mix 103.

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3: Rain this morning, but it should stop for the afternoon. Going to be windy, gusting up to 60, reaching a high of 17. We could see some more rain this evening, but then clearing overnight, a low of 10. And then tomorrow, we should see a bit of sunshine, getting up to 25. Currently raining in 12 degrees. Find the full forecast at discovermoosejaw.com and stream Mix 103 anytime from the Discover Moose Jaw app. This is Martin Garrix and Ed Sheeran. 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
1: A chance of showers and a high of 17 today in the DiscoverMooseJaw.com newsroom. I'm J.D. Houghton. City Council will review a new policy tonight that could change how stormwater utility fees are handled for condo developments. Discover Moose Jaw's Sean Slatt reports.
2: A report heading into council recommends approval for a stormwater utility condominium agreement policy. The proposal would allow condominium corporations to assume responsibility for paying the combined stormwater utility charge.

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0: Mariana's Trench, Rhythm of Your Heart. Good afternoon, I'm Ken O'Neill. And in just a minute, Tame Impala with Jenny Dracula. Canada's new happiness index is out for 2026. And people are actually happier now than they were a year ago. In percentages, we were at 68.7 last year compared to 70.5% this year. American numbers were exactly the same as ours. In spite of everything going on, we're relatively happy people.
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1: Ken O'Neill and nothing but hit music for your Tuesday lunch hour. Sean Desmond up in less than 3 minutes. Here's Tate McRae.

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Did you catch AT40 with Ryan Seacrest over the weekend? Taylor Swift, number one for a second week in a row. I knew it. I knew you.

0: Bulow and Sweet Little Lies with Ken O'Neill. Sabrina Carpenter's Man Child on the way next. 17 games left for the Blue Jays this season, unless they can get back into that final wild card spot. Lost to the A's 6-5 last night. Tonight, it's game two of that three-game series. They'll get Friday off and then back home this weekend to play the Orioles.
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